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104.3 TRY, the greatest hits of the 70s and 80s. Focusing on you. Listen, they say that this diet is really positive for those that have a mental illness or that are really focusing on their mental health. You're welcome in advance. Let's talk

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I'm Michelle Fay. 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

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Cheap Trick is coming up next. Here's Johnny Nash.

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1: Hey, it's Michelle Fay. I am checking out this Monday night, but thank you for letting us keep you company. 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
1: Well, as America, we turn 250, there's a new study that said that 35% of U.S. adults cannot name the three branches of government. A lot of folks don't know about the Constitution either. Of course, freedom of speech, but what about freedom of religion?

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Listen, we've got some great music on the way. Some Whitney, I Want to Dance with Somebody. If there's something you want to hear, let me know. 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
1: It's the autumn equinox, if you will. Okay. This is when the sun crosses the Earth's equator. And the days will continue to get shorter and shorter until winter. December 21st, by the way. Right before Christmas. Okay. I want to know the highlight of your summer. What was it for you? 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
1: Nightmare Before Christmas character Jack and Sally. 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
1: So it looks like Brad Pitt is set to return for the long-awaited sequel to World War Z. I wasn't sure if there was actually going to be one. You know, when the movie originally dropped back in, 2013, I was like, oh,

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1: Well, it looks like a new Snoopy balloon is coming to New York City for the 100th Macy's Thanksgiving Day Parade. The Cool Joe Snoopy balloon will feature his sidekick Woodstock. Snoopy and Woodstock have made repeated appearances, but the fresh new look, well, may get kids into it.

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1: Okay, so are you having a hard time catching some Z's? You know, some sleep experts are saying avoid naps that are more than like 10 to 20 minutes. Have a consistent bedtime and

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1: Okay, so it looks like scientists have discovered an enormous crater on the moon, bigger than the Roman Colosseum. They're saying that they think a fragment of an asteroid or a comet, possibly the size of a 36-story building, might have created it.

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0: this song into the overhead bin. You're going to have to make room for some down by your legs. 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

0: 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What is going on, Vanessa? How are you?
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Well, if you haven't heard, Metallica is hitting stadiums across North America next summer. Something to look forward to. The Rock and Roll Hall of Famers kicking off their next leg of the M72 World Tour in Vancouver on May 8th. And then they're just going to go on some long with Limp Bizkit, too, by the way. Pre-sale started yesterday. And then tickets will officially go on sale Friday.

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Hey, it's Christina. Well, listen, Madonna is going to be opening up the MTV VMAs, all going down on Sunday. It'll air on CBS, MTV, and Paramount Plus. She's going to open up the show. First live performance from her in 23 years.

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1: 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I have to say, I feel like Benson Boone was definitely giving Freddie Mercury vibes at our iHeartRadio Music Festival. 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
1: So what you think it's going to be? Costco is teasing the return of one of its most popular food cart items. Some people are really fingers crossed for the combo pizza. 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
1: Well, good morning. It's Christina. How'd you sleep last night? Not well? Are you tracking it? Talking about it? Stressing over it? Some of us do. There's this really amazing podcast called Better in Bed with sleep doctor Michael J. Brewis. He combines the science, storytelling, and practical advice to leave you with the tools you need to improve your sleep so you're not ultimately dragging like you are right now, okay? Check in Better in Bed on the

0: Tuesday morning, way too early, but we so appreciate you checking us out, tuning in to the radio. It's Meredith Michaels and Mr. Dabalina, Mr. Bob Dabalina with you this morning.
1: Hey, David, how are you doing this Tuesday morning?
0: I'm doing great, but I have a feeling you're doing even better. You have lined up an interview this morning, and I got to say, she's got to be one of your favorite people on the planet.
1: There's nobody funnier or more kind. We are speaking to the Leanne Morgan, stand-up extraordinaire. She has specials on Netflix, but right now her sitcom with Chuck Lorre, by the way,
0: yeah,
1: season one and season two out right now on Netflix.
0: I can't wait to talk to her. For those of you who haven't seen the sitcom yet, or maybe you have on Netflix, here, let me just remind you. So that's happening this morning. We got the hotline ready. I'm not even sure what time we're going to be talking to her. So you just got to keep on listening.
1: Yeah, thanks for waking up with us today. 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
7: Quick question. Do you have a coin jar sitting somewhere at home? 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Do you know how much is actually in it? 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
1: 98.3 TRY. What a crazy morning it has been. But if you missed it earlier, believe it or not, we were locked out of the building. Mm-hmm. Meredith gave me a heads up at home because she came in early. So I was basically broadcasting from my house, was still in my boxer shorts, while Meredith was scrambling with our sister station and our new maintenance guy who just got punched in the face this morning with this radio crisis.
0: Listen, I think cameras, doorbell cameras, are fine because they're attached to Wi-Fi and power. But when the actual lock itself is attached to Wi-Fi, and Wi-Fi doesn't always work, right? That it can't be attached to Wi-Fi and power. You got to have a manual key, everybody.
1: We now know we're going to have a plan B.
0: We have to.
1: You know, I just figured out what it was because in the last hour, there is a rope ladder that comes up all four floors.
0: Oh, okay.
1: They're going to keep the top, like, air conditioning duct open.
0: Okay.
1: Then we're going to climb in like Bruce Willis in Die Hard to get to the SRZ studio.
0: Yippee-ki-yay, David. Did I make you nervous?
1: You did.
0: I've got a bad knee, so will you go up that rope ladder for us?
1: I got you.
0: Thank you.
1: You took the hit today.
0: Okay.
1: I will get it next time. I will say this, though. I will pay money to see the video footage from today when you started panicking because it's like, we can't get on the air.
0: And then I was like, okay, Meredith, use your brain. There's got to be other ways to get in here. Okay, none of those worked. It was just a series of errors. I had to reset my password for my email. Everything that could have been a barrier to getting in the building was a barrier.
1: Aside from a huge chair or a hammer, I don't even think you're getting in the building.
0: Well, our new buddy Jack arrived, and he came walking up with a hammer in his hand, and we were like, are you going to... And he looked at us and goes, don't ruin my fun.
1: Oh.
0: Do you guys want in or not? So he did not bust the windows, but did take a bunch of doors off the hinges. Still couldn't get in.
1: Still.
0: It was bonkers. Here's the best part. Do we have time for me to tell you the funniest part of the whole morning?
1: Sure.
0: So I call David and I'm like, David, what are we going to do? Do I go home? Do we do that? Blah, blah, because we have so much to do. And as you're doing that, I hear Lulu from next door go, the cleaning lady's inside. So I run back over. You were on the phone with me. I'm yelling for the maintenance guy. Jack, somebody's inside. She came over and let us in. All she did was walk up to the thing with her app. Boop. It let her right in.
1: Wow.
0: My app didn't work. Nobody's app worked but hers. Tell me how that happened. We were baffled.
1: The cleaning lady was already in there, came downstairs.
0: Oh, my God.
1: That is a miracle. And by the way, could we just go back to keys?
0: Oh, my gosh.
1: Or at the very least, the little fob things. The fact that we have an app to get in the building, I think, and call me old, is ridiculous.
0: I agree, David. Bring keys back.
1: Bring keys back.
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1: All right, David, I just saw this headline that Japan has surpassed the 100,000 centenarians mark for the first time.
0: That's someone over the age of 100.
1: That means Japan has more than 100,000 residents aged 100 or older.
0: Wow.
1: It's up from 8,000 people from the previous year. And they've grown every year for 56 years. So Japan is doing something right.
0: Well, you know what? When you talk about obesity, they have a very small obesity problem. Because I think they're eating a little cleaner than we are.
1: Oh, their food isn't full of junk and big food and big pharma didn't take over everything and ruin everything and make everybody fat and sick. I'll keep my opinions to myself now. Okay, this is the other cool thing. In Japan, the average life expectancy is 84 compared to 79 in the United States. So I was a little, I was like, wait a second. How many centenarians do we have in America? Well, we have 101,000, which is cool, but compared to the population, Japan has so many more compared to us. We have 340 million
0: yeah.
1: Americans with 100,000 centenarians. They only have, what, 150
0: so
1: million?
0: So they technically have a much better average.
1: So we got to get it together and figure out what they're doing in Japan because that's huge.
0: I'm going to say, I'm going to go get some rice and walk around a little more.
1: Yeah.
0: And see if I can make it. I'd be happy if I made it to 90.
1: I was just going to say, we should call my grandparents who still live at home, 92 each. And my grandpa will probably be like, you don't want to live to 100.
0: No,
1: he's always like, ugh.
0: Every time I see your grandma, I'm like, there's no way she's that old.
1: I know, but sometimes they're like, we don't know why we've lived this long.
0: let's just put it in neutral.
2: David and Meredith in the morning. The only people you'll let in your car this early without a background check.
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0: 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Let us know how you liked it. Just look for that red microphone.

0: It's David and Meredith on 98.3 TRY. Eminem, I haven't seen you this excited in quite some time.
1: Well, that's because we haven't talked to somebody this awesome in quite some time. We are just minutes away from talking to the Leanne Morgan.
0: That's around the corner, and your Hurry Up headlines on

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1: The Capital District's greatest hits. Okay, you guys know her from being viral online. She's touring all over the place with her stand-up. And she has a sitcom right now, Leanne, on Netflix. We're talking to Leanne Morgan.
0: Leanne.
2: Good morning, my darling.
1: Leanne Morgan, my name's Meredith, that's David, and I'm going to throw up. I'm so excited.
0: She is.
2: Meredith, my darling, don't throw up.
1: Leanne.
2: I am so tickled to be with y'all.
1: Well, we're tickled to have you.
0: We're going to talk about your great show on Netflix in a second, but you've been a busy bee lately, touring.
2: Y'all, they're about to announce a bunch of 2027 dates. I'll tour all through 27, some into 28, and I will, of course, be back with y'all.
1: Oh, we are so glad that you love it here. We would be honored to have you. I got to tell you, David and I both, as soon as Leanne season one came out, mowed through that baby in about a day and a half. Then season two dropped. We already mowed through that one too. Incredible work.
2: Thank you, my darling. Thank you. I am really proud of it. I really am. I thought everything came together, and you know, it just gets better if you get to do it again.
1: Yes.
2: And I do think season two was wonderful, and I thought my cast was out of this world. They were magic, and so thrilled with it.
1: When I saw Jamie Presley doing your hair, I screamed because I love her.
0: The bangs, no spoiler, but yeah. The bangs was my favorite episode of the whole season.
1: Oh my gosh.
2: Oh, thank y'all. I know she's a pro. And then Lainey Wilson, mm-hmm. Tyne Daly. Mm. Billy Gardell. I mean, we had some wonderful guests on this time.
1: Well, we are ready for the announcement that Leanne's going to get season 3, 4, 5. We need more.
0: Yes.
1: We need more.
2: Y'all, let's hope and pray I get it. Now, it's been in the top. It was in the top 10 for 2 weeks, mm-hmm. and that the first season was 2. But it's a numbers thing, and you don't know if they're going to buy NFL games. So everybody pray for me. I hope they let me have a third season.
1: They will, and I will see it on your Instagram because I'm one of those stalkers that have alerts for when you post things.
2: Oh, you doll. Thank you for that, you angel. You know, I've done this for 27 years, and it is so special and sweet. And when people say that to me, that really encourages me. Thank you, my darling.
1: Of course.
2: I know that I would be best friends with y'all. I know I would go sit in there and be with y'all and have a ball.
1: I want to hug you.
0: And I was going to ask, you know, do people come up to you like they've known you for 20 years?
2: Yes. I have people that come up and want to hug and say, hey, girl. And mm-hmm. at first, when I was doing the big panty tour, I thought, oh, did I go to high school with them? Who is that? And then I realized that people feel like they know me, and they mm-hmm. feel like I'm a family member. And they say to me all the time, we would be best friends. I know we would if we just lived next door to each other.
1: Yes.
2: And honest to goodness, y'all, when I'm on stage, and I come out and I'm looking in a theater, I know I look out in that and I'd be best friends with every one of them. Oh. And I would go to Zumba, and then we would have Bible study, and then we would go to the coffee shop and eat lunch and sit for 3 hours. I know that with every one of them.
1: Yes.
2: I feel that way.
0: After watching your series, we binged it. Not only did I have a little more of an accent.
1: Yes.
0: Because it's just so contagious. You know what gets stuck in your head is the 5-second theme, which is, Leanne.
1: Yes.
2: You know, people tell me that.
1: Yes.
2: So it has in your head. I get people say that their kids go around and going, Leanne.
1: Oh, you are the best. You are the best.
0: And Meredith, if they want more Leanne.
1: LeanneMorgan.com.
0: Woo!
2: Thank y'all so much.
1: Love you, Leanne.
2: Love y'all. Thank y'all.
3: David and Meredith. 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
1: No helmet required, at least for you guys. 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It's the brain game for game time.
0: You're in the hot seat, so maybe you don't need a helmet, but you need a thinking cap or a lifeline.
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1: Get ready for game time with David Jones and Meredith Michaels. Your never board games.
0: Your never board games and never brain games. Let's see how we do here. Meredith, you have a category, and that category is
2: fictional companies and products.
0: All right. So I can actually make this up, but I don't have to answer the questions. Let's go to the phones. Who is playing today?
3: This is Casey.
0: Okay, Casey, we're going to play the brain game. Here we go, Meredith.
2: It's the company run by Tony, a.k.a. Iron Man.
3: Oh, man. I think I know it.
0: It's run by Tony, a.k.a. Iron Man.
2: And if you don't know the answer, you can just toss it to David and predict whether he does or not.
3: I think I know it. I'm going to answer it.
0: Okay. Go for it.
3: Stark Industries.
0: Yes!
2: Casey!
0: Oh, that's great, Casey. All right. Shall I remain in the category to try to run the cats?
2: You must, and I'm going to give you a choice for the order of these. We've got Devil Wears Prada, Simpsons, and Lost. Did you ever watch Lost?
0: I did, but it was so long ago.
2: Okay, so which one do you want to go first?
0: And I kind of tapped out of Lost after, like, season 3 or something.
2: I think I'm the only person on the planet that didn't watch it, but I hear a lot of people hated the end.
0: Okay.
2: Which one do you want? Simpsons, Devil Wears Prada, or Lost?
0: So these are fictional products within those shows? I'll do Simpsons.
2: Okay, on the Simpsons, you can treat yourself to a Duff beer or this cola that sounds like it might work similarly to beer.
0: What was the cola on the Simpsons?
2: I can see the character and everything.
0: Oh, man. Let's see. This one I don't know. You're the Simpsons expert.
2: This was a triple stumper, so you're not alone.
0: Yeah.
2: Buzz Cola.
0: Buzz!
2: I can see the B. There's a B, and I only know that from being at Universal.
0: Yes.
2: So quickly, let's do this magazine with a name familiar to fashion models turns the pages in the Devil Wears Prada films. It's the name of the magazine.
0: Oh, I have no idea. I've never seen Devil Wears Prada.
2: Runway! And Lost.
0: Yeah.
2: The nautical name of the airline that brings the characters on Lost to the start of their adventure.
0: What was that? That was too long ago.
2: It's kind of a weird name for an airline. It's more of a boat.
0: The Titanic Airline.
2: not far off. Oceanic Airlines.
0: Oceanic.
2: So those are your fictional companies and products.
0: Well, my brain is fictional today, and instead of running the cats, I crapped the cats. So there you go. The brain game with DM in the AM.
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1: Time for your hurry up headlines, and it's three stories you actually didn't know you needed today.
0: Let's hit them.
2: Hit them with the hurry up headlines.
0: Well, it was a tough day for travel yesterday. A communications glitch and a cut fiber optic line in Philadelphia triggered travel headaches across the Northeast. 1,100 flights were canceled and 6,000 flights were delayed yesterday. The good news, flights have resumed. The bad news, travelers are still dealing with the ripple effects. And according to an air traffic controller, here's a shorter version of that story.
3: Yeah, man, nothing works.
1: And speaking of the not-so-friendly skies, California flight attendants are up in arms over a new FAA plan that could strip them of their state-mandated meal breaks. Unions are blasting this move as plainly unlawful, and this could end a major protection for these crews who are generally entitled to an uninterrupted 30-minute meal break when working more than 5 hours. Okay, I do not want our pilots hangry. Does Bigfoot exist?
0: Does a blurry photo of my husband count?
1: Nope, but Hard Mountain Dew is offering $1 million for concrete evidence of Bigfoot, including footprints, handprints, and a tuft of hair. It's going to be judged by a Bigfoot expert. You got to have audio and photographic evidence just in time for peak Bigfoot sighting season. And yeah, that's a thing.
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0: Okay.
1: Now, this is for exhibition purposes only. This is bragging rights, but I think it'll lead into maybe another conversation, and here's what happened. A Florida man, shocker, crashes truck while doing this.
0: Ooh.
1: Instead of keeping his eyes on the road.
0: Oh, no.
1: So this is the ultimate form of distracted driving. What was he doing? Now, no Googling. Don't you go to ChatGPT. Let's find out. Using your brain. 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
0: Okay.
1: It is not...
0: live streaming, like streaming himself.
1: It's a great guess. Oh, yeah, he was doing like an Instagram or a Facebook Live. Okay, it wasn't that.
0: Okay.
1: It was a lot simpler than that.
0: Okay.
1: And we've all seen those distracted drivers. There could be one next to you right now. It was also 7 in the morning.
0: Oh.
1: That may give you a hint as well.
0: Oh, my gosh, I have so many guesses. Give us your guess on our talkback line.
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0: 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And Meredith, you have even more?
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0: 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Why don't you start playing with it right now?
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0: 98.3 TRY, the Capital District's greatest hits. We're playing an impromptu version of Fill in the Blank because this cracked me up. Florida man crashes truck while doing this. One of the goofiest distracted drivings I've ever heard. Let's go to the phones. Do you have a guess? What is it?
1: Newspaper?
0: No, it was not the newspaper.
1: Okay.
0: Thank you. Back in my day, we didn't scroll. We turned big pages that stained our fingers.
2: I saw somebody on the interstate with a book on the steering wheel.
0: Oh, my God.
2: Yep.
0: It better have been a Tesla.
2: Yep.
0: Driving itself. Hi, good morning.
1: Hi, good morning. I actually know this one. I saw it on the news.
0: Wow, but you guys are on it, man. I thought this was a brand new breaking story. What was it?
1: Deodorant.
0: He was putting on deodorant.
2: Whoa, and that he crashed?
0: He crashed. I'm going to say.
1: Oh, my God. He drove up on the wall. It was hilarious. I'm like, what is Billy Kidd?
0: I'm going to say it was involving the shirt. Have you ever tried to, like, take off a jacket while driving and your arms get pinned?
2: Absolutely. Yes.
0: It's horrifying.
1: Yes. It is so hard. You got to actually take the seatbelt off to do it. It's the only way.
2: Yep.
0: So, Alexandra, thank you so much for guessing. Yeah. You got it.
1: You're welcome. Have a good day, guys.
0: Bye. All right, that was great. Got it right away, and there were a couple of good texts as soon as we said the story.
2: That's right, Frank, one of the smartest and now funniest listeners.
0: Yeah.
2: He says, "Man, he crashed his truck putting on deodorant. Stinks at driving."
0: That is great. Yeah, you know, we've all done that kind of morning prep. I saw a woman doing her. You know what it was? It was eyelashes. Isn't that the thing with a little crimper in the front?
2: Yep.
0: That's dangerous.
2: Sure. I see younger people putting on their makeup on the way to school and work, and I just can't imagine doing that. Not because of safety, but being able to put it on very well in the car. They are some talented people. But one thing at a time, guys, just try to drive.
0: Yes.
2: Don't do a bunch of other stuff.
0: I love this update. It says the deodorant was a stick, not a spray.
2: Oh.
0: And you know what? If you have to lift an arm, right, to get it up in there under the shirt, and the other hand has the deodorant, that's hands off the wheel, distracted driving.
2: What are we doing? This could wait to the stoplight. I get so much done at stoplights.
0: Wow. Well, this guy didn't wait. I guess he was on like a turnpike or a bigger highway going through a curve. That's the deal. That's what happened.
2: Yep.
0: He could not get his hands back on the wheel.
2: Wow.
0: Yeah, but...
2: stinks at driving.
0: He stinks at driving, but he smells fantastic. I think it's Old Spice.
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8: 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You just don't know it yet. For $7 tiny bucks a month, Do More gets you 2 tickets to a concert, comedy show, or museum exhibit right up your alley. 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
1: I love the story we just did about the guy and the deodorant. He was putting on deodorant. He crashed his truck.
0: Unbelievable.
1: Hit a turn. Hands weren't on the wheel, and we know what happened. I want to know, what's the weirdest distracted driving you've seen out on the road? And I know we're going to hear from truckers when it comes to that. What was the person doing? And said, they're going to die.
0: Because they can see down in the cabs easier.
1: Yeah.
0: Mine, I already shared mine. I saw a lady full on reading a book. It was on the steering wheel. And I noticed, because you know how you put your thumb and your pinky to hold a book open, the paperbacks? That's what she was doing with one hand. And the other one was just kind of on the side. And I was like,
1: how?
0: Wow, that book must be gripping, because you can't even drive without reading it.
1: And for those of you saying, well, maybe she was just doing it at the stoplight, she still shouldn't have been doing that, because then you're not paying attention when it turns green.
0: Babe, if the book's that good, buy the audio version.
1: Yeah. Oh.
0: Hands free, ding ding.
1: Very good. Okay, we have doing the eyelashes, we have putting on deodorant. Mm-hmm. Somebody texted brushing their teeth. I mean, gross.
0: Yikes.
1: Where are you gonna spit? Love to hear from you this morning. 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
0: This was a lot of fun this morning.
1: I still can't believe we talked to Lee Ann Morgan, and she was so awesome.
0: We can say close personal friends now. We'll see you guys. We'll get you over the hump tomorrow.
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1: 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And at the heart of it all was Martha Quinn. 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

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Good morning. Good morning. Now that it's after 10 o'clock, it's me, your friend from the MTV days, Martha Quinn, on hand to get you through the day with the best songs ever powered by love.

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If there's a song you want to hear today, let me, Martha Quinn, know. 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

0: 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It's Martha's Mixtape with Martha Quinn.
1: Tuesday afternoon is here. We get our time together started with a mixtape. 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Every day right here. A round of applause for Missy in Gainesville, Texas. Three songs that celebrate today being the

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Nice. UB40 just started Missy in Texas's Three Songs About Fall mixtape. That was Can't Help Falling in Love. Next up, Tom Petty's Free Fall.

straight from Martha's personal music vault. 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

The Capital District's greatest hits, 98.3 TRY. Toto, blessing the rains down in Africa, will be up just after 1 o'clock. My name is Martha Quinn. Corey Hart has written a novel. I'm pretty sure it's called The Smile of Sisyphus. And I keep checking his Facebook page to see when it's going to be released. I'll let you know.

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0: 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And at the heart of it all was Martha Quinn. 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

98.3 TRY, the greatest hits of the 70s and 80s. Man, the 1 o'clock hour now is continuing with awesome music that'll pick you up. This one is from Toto. Moments that make you smile are so important to hang on to. You can share them as totally awesome news. I'll tell you how to get on the air with me, Martha Quinn, in just a few minutes. Right now, let's bless those rains.

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Find out your wellness shot in just a few minutes. Right now, this is from the OG Dirty Dancing soundtrack. There is a sequel in the works.

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0: 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And now she's right here on the radio. This is the Martha Quinn Show. 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

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Happy birthday! If today, September 22nd, is your birthday, there's a bunch of really cool celebrities who share today's birthday with you. Find out at about 2:40 with me, Martha Quinn. Right now, it's a combination of Eddie Money and 60s girl group singer Ronnie Spector, who sang the original.

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The greatest hits of the 70s and 80s, 98.3 TRY. It's almost time for me, Martha Quinn, to head out, go home, look at my refrigerator, and say, what in the world am I going to make for dinner? Maybe oatmeal. I'm

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98.3 TRY, the Capital District's greatest hits. A little bit past 3 o'clock in America's greatest city. Jeffro back on the radio with Ms. Madonna this hour. Is up for both Video and Artist of the Year at the VMAs. 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

98.3 TRY, the Capital District's greatest hits. Beatles fans should love this. An expanded special edition of their Rubber Soul album will be out a week from Friday. That's October 2nd. In fact, there's already a track from that on the Beatles' YouTube channel of Norwegian Wood, a version you've never heard before.

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98.3 TRY, the greatest hits of the 70s and 80s, just after 4 in America's Greatest City with Jeffrey T. Never too late for Carole King. Well, never too late to hear Carole King. She might think it's too late. Stay.

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Jeffrey T. in the afternoon with a shout out to Albany and East Greenbush. 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

98.3 TRY. Did I see you at Costco over the weekend? I'm pretty sure that was you in the food court chowing down on those hot dogs. Something is supposedly coming back that's been off the menu for a while. Let's discuss after a request for Queen.

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Capital District's greatest hits, 98.3 TRY. A few minutes past 5 in America's greatest city. Jeffrey T, here to take you down to Funky Town. The problem is, I can't find it anywhere on the GPS. We're going to get lost.

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Jeffrey T on an SHI Tuesday. So happy it's Tuesday. Also happy our 2026 iHeartRadio Music Festival, presented by Capital One, will return to Disney Plus and Hulu starting October 1st. I hear it's even better the second time around.

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98.3 TRY, the greatest hits of the 70s and 80s. A little after 6 in America's greatest city, Jeffrey T on National Ice Cream Cone Day. I know so many people who order theirs in a cup, and that blows my mind. You are missing out on one of life's great pleasures, especially a waffle cone. Those are the best.

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1: Thank you.
0: Not to you, Peter. No, to summer, since it's the autumnal equinox. Sounds like a Chevy, but no, just the last day of summer. First day of fall. Hope you're having a good one. Yeah.

98.3 TRY, the greatest hits of the 70s and 80s. That's one, two, three ways to say it. Jeffro off the radio. Got to make room for Michelle Fay, who's up next with your 70s at 7, which I'm pretty sure you'll like just the way.

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2: Playing your 70s at 7. 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I'm Michelle.